I think it's no secret that Billie Holiday is my, she's like my, wow, she's, I won't say my God,

So go get some, go get some, listen. 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Such a shame those days departed. Deep in the party is where I started, and still where my heart is. Me love the sound system, tarotted. Such a shame those days departed. Deep in the party is where I started.

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Tune in, warm up, enjoy how the cold is gone. Rock on, see the shining sun. Breathe in, breathe out.

0: My best poems are the ones I'm not ready to write. And even though their words and rhymes keep hitting my creative receptors like battering rams, sent by the speed of what I have always been afraid to release them into the vindictive scrutiny of, the light. It's not the battle with the shadows that I've battled with all my life. See, I won that war a long time ago, and thinking that I'm coming for my own crown is just a type of disillusioned foolery that will result in your sudden departure from the comfort of your perceived supremacy at its highest point of solitary revelry. Now the fact that they have never and thus probably won't ever attempt to understand why my royalty runs deeper than what depths and heights could ever retain with the aim to restrain is exactly why my proclamations must remain reserved within the form of a cellular membrane.
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0: might be your town. Uh-huh. 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Yeah.
1: And I guess you get it for so my wish. And I'm 76 dwarfing is now you shock. He's the luck in us there. They would not move on the gear. Say, I let them
2: come again. One.

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Where will you go? 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What does

0: 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I may be totally wrong with that one.
1: Hey, darling, can I buy you a couple of drinks? Looking for Mr. Goodbar? Here he is. Wait a minute, I've got it. You're an Italian.
2: Huh? You're Jewish?
1: Oh, love your nails. You must be a Libra. Your place or mine?
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2: Greetings, house people, and welcome to the May edition of Shine On. It is May, in case you were wondering. My name is Andy Tex Jones, and I've got a bag of lockdown grooves for you this Saturday night. As usual, it's a mix of tunes in the first hour, and then a non-stop mix in the second. Tracks from Ten Snake, Cassian, Discotron, Kerry Chandler and Dennis Quinn, and remixes from Stefan Noferini, Full Intention and Mark Picciotti. Plus two tracks from the new Nice 7 EP on Mother Records. So let's warm up the sofa with this track from Thierry Thomas's Rhythms EP on Rob Soul, and this is Rhythm 1.

0: teaming up with Dennis Quinn on his label Madhouse, and that's the soulful Be Strong. And now here's Oliver Dollar with Admin, featuring Mr. V with Sanctuary. Yo,
1: there's a place that I like to go to. It's a place that lifts me up.

Yeah, that was Cassian with You Make Me. Now, it's been a while since 8-Bit were featured on the show, but here is Gorge with Take You.

Mario Attis with an excellent rework of the O Song by Moussa T on Peppermint Jam. Now one more tune and then it's a 1 hour mix. I played this last month and it deserves another spin. Out on Classic, this is Jansons featuring Liz Cass and Less Ordinary.

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So blue, yeah, you, I love to dig the dirt. Pull a move, get to, Monday's always gonna hurt.

time for. I hope you enjoyed the mix this month. And if you enjoyed tonight's show and want to hear some more, then head over to my Mixcloud page where all the previous Shine On shows are archived. I will return in June for a special 7 years Shine On birthday show, so look out for that. In the meantime, stay safe,

0: Get your $5 haircut here. 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Mirror? 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

stretch our bodies across the expanse of the prison walls. Let them see us. Collected our strength, put together our minds, did away with our fears. Studied the teachers, especially the ones who had been inside. Dissected the lessons, waited against the times, adjusted as we saw fit, entertained new possibilities, ever mindful of infiltration. Noticed patterns in the ones who shared the concerns of the enemy. Lost foes who were friends. Recognized my own weaknesses. Put thought into practice. Collected new thoughts, consulting with thinkers. Read, adapted my speech. Listened to my heart. Stuck to the principles. Allowed all unlearning. Connected the dots. Simplified the approach. 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

plant. 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
1: right now in tune to Dash, the dope plate Dan. 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
0: Pleasure to have you here, mate.
1: Makes sense.
0: Setting the

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This one way beyond measure, take it home as a treasure. 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

0: come again for this one. Make some noise for the DJ Dash Life in session. From the top to the very last drop. Running my selector, thing called Harlem Pull Up. So when in call out Harlem Pull Up, hope
1: they tell me
0: them
1: a real bad man, rude boy, just back up.
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0: What?

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Like him, they don't seek recommended shelter, remaining either oblivious or just apathetic to the whole.

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It's been wrapped in the brightest possible blue ceramic, and now drifts and spins in endless circles across the plaza. The others watch with visible amusement, laughing and shouting when the rotating car's tires emit thick white smoke, nearly liquefying from the heat of the friction. The driver's young girlfriend, Jolene, 16, is off to one side in front of what once may have been a fast food joint. She's languidly draped against a discarded public address loudspeaker, now wired by the teens to pump out their favorite music. Jolene steps out and begins to dance to a melancholic pop song with female vocals, followed by another, then another. All are cut from the same sonic fabric, and all lyrically concerning loss and resented romantic heartbreak. The bright blue car

the others stop the music and spontaneously gather together. 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They're off to scavenge the abandoned mall and box stores. They like to scour the bins and fallen shelves for remaining clothes and sneakers left in broken buildings other citizens wouldn't dare to enter. The girls especially, delight in dramatically changing their styles at least once each week, cycling through designs popular in previous years and even decades.

time continues watching the powerful car drift and spin its last few circles. 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The concrete plaza is again completely empty. 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

direction. Only misleading roots, too many misconceptions on this ship of fools. There is talk without wisdom, no one knows who to trust.